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1: In Birmingham, an exhausted nurse always had to park miles from home at the end of her shift. But one night, she spotted a space right outside her house. Next to it was a homemade sign that said Nurse Parking in big rainbow letters. 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Generosity is everywhere if you look for it. That's why at Cadbury we like to think there's a glass and a half in everyone.
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0: when you weren't laughing at Joey or Kramer. 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
6: Top stories this hour. The new Chancellor says helping families with the cost of living is the government's immediate priority as the Prime Minister's new cabinet gets to work.
7: The Prime Minister and I have talked about how we will work in lockstep to meet the fiscal rules with a buffer against uncertainty and how we'll make life more affordable for working people right across the UK.
6: John Healey there, who's replaced Rachel Reeves as Chancellor. Andy Burnham's promised to unveil his first cost of living measures today as part of what he calls a circuit breaker for Britain. A man's due in court charged with the murder of Anne Widdecombe. The former Tory minister was found dead at her home in Devon earlier this month. The US says it's carried out a 10th consecutive night of strikes on Iran, targeting military sites around the Strait of Hormuz. And Alan Shearer has described Kevin Keegan as his hero, manager and friend following his death at the age of 75. Prince William's also paid tribute, saying the former footballer and manager inspired generations.
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6: Dry and sunny for most of the UK again today. Hot too, with highs at around 29 Celsius. That's the latest. I'm Becky Carhill.
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10: Let's get you ready for your Tuesday. Good morning. Welcome along to the 21st of July. I'm Roberto, just gone six with Ultranate soon, after we start with the fun-loving Criminals.
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0: That's Pretty Woman and Sleepless in Seattle to be returned by tomorrow night. Oh, and please remember to rewind the tape.
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0: This is the beautiful South, perfect 10 on Nation 96.15 then for your Tuesday morning. Welcome along to the 21st of July, the day that you need to ignore that sensible bit of your brain that says, be healthy, and go and eat something beige, crispy or covered in cheese, and pretend that the little salad you got on the side is balancing the whole thing out. Why? Because of course today, Tuesday the 21st of July, is National Junk Food Day. What poison are you going with? I've got ATB on the way soon, and some Janet Jackson.
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This is Nation 90s for your Tuesday morning. Welcome along if that alarm's just gone off. 6:22 for the 21st of July. I'm Roberto, playing your Janet Jackson and Whoops Now. Are you enjoying the cooler weather at the moment? It was quite nice yesterday. Like, finally, you could do something outside without drenching yourself in sweat. Although they're warning three Mediterranean meltdowns, as they're calling them, are on the way in August. After a fortnight of mega hot temperatures, we're in for another hot end to the week, with temperatures climbing to like 30 degrees in some places by Friday. And it doesn't end there. They say we'll get some rain to freshen things up before heading into August, and temperatures topping out at maybe 38 degrees. Millions of us right now thinking, where can we go that's cooler at the moment? Boyzone on the way soon. 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

0: This is Gala's Freed From Desire as we get into your Tuesday morning. It's Nation 90's Breakfast, 6:42. I'm Roberto. As loads of kids are on their summer holidays right now, loads of parents are concerned about the kids dumbing down over the summer, using screens far too much. Here's a quick question for you, see if you know the answer to it. Which of the following statements is true? One, the Earth revolves around the sun. Two, the sun revolves around the Earth. I'll tell you why I'm asking that before seven. I'll get Jamiroquai on next as well. Right now, though. Make me a winner! Upgrade your summer with Nation Player. If you've been on your socials recently, maybe like me, your feed has been overloaded, shall I say, with pictures of people on holiday, which is lovely for them. I'm glad they're on holiday having a great time. I'm just jealous because I want to be on holiday as well. If you haven't got a summer holiday booked, or maybe you've had one and you want another one, how about bagging £400,000 to help you get there? Imagine the summer holiday you could have with that cash. You could go 5-star, first class, all the way, anywhere you fancy. Imagine all the pictures you could take and post on socials. Come and get involved in winning this cash. 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That is the 24th of July. And then we're going to make a call. 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Good luck. 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

There is Dawn Penn's You Don't Love Me. It's Nation 90s for your Tuesday morning, 6:51. If you've just joined us, I was talking about the kids on summer holidays at the moment. Lots of parents worried about them dumbing down over the summer holidays with like 6 weeks off and using too much screen time. I think it's probably us that we should be concerned about. Which of the following statements is true? The Earth revolves around the sun, or the sun revolves around the Earth? 30% of the population think the sun revolves around the Earth. More worrying than that is that nearly 10% of people think chocolate milk comes from brown cows. Yes, it's us we should be concerned about, isn't it? Travis on the way soon, right now. Crowded House on Nation 90.

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9: Top stories this hour. Prime Minister Andy Burnham is using his first full day in office to try to help with the cost of living. VAT will be removed from household energy bills in England, Wales and Scotland from October. Mike Clark from London homelessness charity The Passage Centre tells us he's feeling hopeful.
10: The day that he was about to become Prime Minister, the very first thing that he did at around about 6:30 in the morning was to choose to come to The Passage to see the realities of poverty firsthand, then to meet with people who've had lived experience but are now off the streets.
9: Last night we got details of Mr Burnham's new team with John Healy named Chancellor. Angela Rayner is back as Housing Secretary. An inquest into the death of Anne Widdecombe will open in Exeter this morning. The former Tory minister, who later joined Reform, was found dead at her home in Devon earlier this month. The man is due in court today charged with the 78-year-old's murder. And tributes are continuing to be paid to footballing legend Kevin Keegan. Newcastle boss Eddie Howe says the 75-year-old was an inspiration.
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9: Dry and sunny for most of the UK again today. Hot too, with highs at around 29 Celsius. That's the latest. I'm Becky Carhill.
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3: Good morning. Let's do this Tuesday thing, shall we? Monday's over, the rest of the week. Yeah, it's going to be easy and very hot, apparently. I'm Roberto. Hello. Just after 7 for the 21st of July with James real soon. Alanis Morissette as well. And kicking things off, it's Hanson with Umbop playing for you on Nation 90s Breakfast. Yeah.

0: Let me guess. It starts with 19 and ends with 90s. 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
1: S Club. 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

0: This is S Club 7's S Club Party on Nation 90s. 7:15 for your Tuesday morning. It's the 21st of July. Here's a fun story for you. Do you have a holiday alter ego? Apparently 90% of us do. We turn into someone else when we're on holiday. Staying up late, having a dessert every day, drinking before midday, wearing swimwear instead of underwear, chatting to strangers and having an afternoon nap. It wouldn't be a holiday if you didn't do things differently, right? I'm totally there for the holiday alter ego. I'm with you on the drinking before midday, wearing swimwear instead of underwear, and definitely having an afternoon nap. I'll play UB40 next, them doing Elvis and some Kylie.
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happy Tuesday if you've just woken up and joined us. I hope you're well. It's 7:22 for the 21st of July. I'm Roberto with Nation 90's Breakfast, playing you Kylie there, and we want you to come and get involved in the celebrations. 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

0: Heavy D and the Boys on Nation 90's 7:43. If you've just joined us for your Tuesday, you missed the news earlier that things could be hotting up as we head into August, with three more Mediterranean melts coming our way, apparently. And with that in mind, one MP is hoping the new Prime Minister will help get the ball rolling on a maximum working temperature, where you'll be able to refuse to work and not lose your job. Trade unions want the limit set at 30 degrees for offices and 27 for physically demanding jobs. How do you work in an office at 30 degrees? I mean, you must spend more time wiping away that sweat that's dripping off you rather than actually doing any work. I've got the Bare Naked Ladies soon and Peter Andre.
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0: There is Peter Andre and his mysterious girl on Nation 90s. It's 7.50 for your Tuesday. I'm Roberto with the best variety of 90s hits. Maxi Priest is on the way next, doing the thing you really don't want someone doing when the weather's all hot and sticky. I'll get the Spice Girls on before the latest news and weather at 8 as well. Right now, though... Make me a
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0: If you've been on your socials recently, maybe like me, your feed has been overloaded, shall I say, with pictures of people on holiday, which is lovely for them. I'm glad they're on holiday having a great time. I'm just jealous because I want to be on holiday as well. 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Imagine the summer holiday you could have with that cash. You'd go five-star, first class, all the way, anywhere you fancy. Imagine all the pictures you could take and post on socials. Come and get involved in winning this cash. 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That is the 24th of July. 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
5: The top stories this hour. Andy Burnham has cut taxes on household electricity bills after making this promise in his first speech as Prime Minister yesterday.
6: I can do something to give people some breathing space now. Some help with the cost of living.
5: VAT is being removed in England, Scotland and Wales from October. Because of EU rules, Northern Ireland will get comparable funding to offer the same support. We're told it'll knock around £45 off typical annual bills and is being funded by the scrapping of a digital ID scheme. Meanwhile, a new look cabinet is meeting this morning. John Healey's replaced Rachel Reeves as Chancellor. Ed Miliband is Foreign Secretary. In other news, man's due in court charged with the murder of Anne Widdecombe. The former Tory minister was found dead at her home in Devon earlier this month. Official figures out this morning show the jobless rate in the UK remained unchanged in the 3 months to May at 4.9%, and a big survey has ranked the M20 in Kent as the most popular motorway in England. Second favourites, the M56 in Greater Manchester and Cheshire.
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5: Dry and sunny for most of the UK again today. Hot too, with highs at around 29 Celsius. That's the latest. I'm Becky Carhill.
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8: Morning. Welcome to your Tuesday. Monday's done. Rest of the week. Ooh, let's hope it's easy. I'm Roberto, just after 8, kicking off your morning with Aswad on Nation 90.

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0: This is Baby Bird. You're gorgeous. It's Nation 90s, Tuesday morning, 8:15. I'm Roberto, obviously recapping the Monday teaser, because I know how annoying it is when you listen to the radio playing a game and you never hear the answer. If you missed it yesterday, 27% of us say we'd give up social media for a year if we could get what? Lydia Murphy, a lion. Kayon went with £1 million. Clearly you love social media. Alex Dalgleish said, a better sleep at night. I'd give up social media for a better sleep at night, actually. The actual answer, 27% of us would give up social media for a year if we could get an extra 2 weeks holiday. Now, that would be lovely. We'll do the Wednesday Rewind tomorrow, because I know you love your 90s music, but how well do you know them? And I'll play Sheryl Crow next. Nation 90s,
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0: Are you missing the sweltering heat of last week? Definitely not here. There is Savage Gardens to the Moon and Back on Nation 90s. If you are and you think it's far too cold, well, be warned. Three Mediterranean meltdowns are on the way in August. We've had a fortnight of kind of like mega hot weather, haven't we? And now we're in for another hot end to the week, because by Friday we could have 30 degrees in some places. And it doesn't end there. Forecasters are saying we'll get some rain to freshen things up. And then as we head into August, we could top out at 38 degrees. Millions of us right now are thinking, summer holiday. Should we go somewhere cooler? Enrique's on the way first, though. Right Said Fred on Nation 90s.
1: I'm too sexy for my love. 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

0: Do you ever dip in and out of films? I was watching a bit of Better Man the other day. Robbie Williams as a monkey does make me laugh. And I love the version of Rock DJ in that film as well. There he is. Let Me Entertain You, playing on Nation 90s. It's 8:42. Loads of kids on summer holidays right now. Loads of parents concerned that the kids are going to be dumbing down over the summer holidays, spending too much time in front of screens. Maybe it's us that should be concerned about our own dumbing down, though. Here's a quick question. See if you know the answer. Which of these statements is true? The Earth revolves around the sun, or the sun revolves around the Earth? I'll tell you why I'm asking that before nine, and get George Michael on next. Right now, though. Make me a
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0: If you've been on your socials recently, maybe like me, your feed has been overloaded, shall I say, with pictures of people on holiday, which is lovely for them. I'm glad they're on holiday having a great time. I'm just jealous because I want to be on holiday as well. If you haven't got a summer holiday booked, or maybe you've had one and you want another one, how about bagging £400,000 to help you get there? Imagine the summer holiday you could have with that cash. You could go five-star, first class, all the way, anywhere you fancy. Imagine all the pictures you could take and post on socials. Come and get involved in winning this cash. 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Do not miss out. 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Good luck. 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

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There is 911's Body Shaking. It's 8:51 for your Tuesday. So, should we be concerned about the kids dumbing down over the summer holidays or us? Which of these statements is true? The Earth revolves around the sun or the sun revolves around the Earth? 30% of the population think the sun revolves around the Earth. More worrying than that is that nearly 10% of people think chocolate milk comes from brown cows. I kid you not. Lightning seeds on the way. First thing, Basement Jacks. Red Alert on Nation 90s.

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6: The top stories this hour. The Prime Minister's to chair his first cabinet meeting this morning, assembling his new top team. Andy Burnham's already announced a cut to VAT on household electricity bills in Britain from October in his first policy announcement. He says he also plans to tackle rough sleeping. Mike Clark from London homelessness charity The Passage Centre tells us he's feeling hopeful.
7: I think it's really quite telling that on the day that he was about to become Prime Minister, the very first thing that he did was to choose to come to the Passage to see the realities of poverty.
6: A 28-year-old man's due in court today charged with the murder of former MP Anne Widdecombe. Joshua Kerry, who's from Rotherham, will appear at Westminster Magistrates. Official figures show the jobless rate in the UK remained unchanged in the 3 months to May at 4.9%. Economists had expected it to rise. And Newcastle fans are laying flowers outside St James's Park for Kevin Keegan. The 75-year-old footballing legend died yesterday after a battle with cancer.
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10: Dry and sunny for most of the UK again today. Hot too, with highs at around 29 Celsius. That's the latest. I'm Becky Cahill.
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13: Nation Radio. If you are new to Nation 90s, welcome along. Thank you for finding us. This is the part of the show where I play you an hour's worth of the biggest 90s songs you're going to hear all day long. Yes, it's the 90s top 10s. Go and turn it up. Lovely one from Prince on the way soon. Sub as well. And first, it's Kim Sims.

0: Good morning to Kirsty and Lucy at Cedar Lane Summer Club, all about Nation 90s, giving the kids an education in what good music is, whilst doing an arts and crafts session this morning. Just don't get the glitter out. It goes everywhere. There is They Might Be Giants, Birdhouse in Your Soul on Nation 90s. It is 9:15. What are you doing for your Tuesday? Come and say hi through our Facebook page. Just get involved by searching for Nation 90s. The Backstreet Boys on the way soon, and Corner Shop's brimful of Asher.
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Good morning to Tanya Brooks, loving Nation 90. She's got the day off work to prepare for her holiday, heading off to Mallorca tomorrow morning. Just got to pack for her, the kids and the hubby. Enjoying a cup of tea before tackling that. Good luck, have a great holiday when you get there. 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I'll get Sixpence None the Richer on soon. First up, Corner Shops, brimful of Asher on Nation 90s.

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0: From the album of the same name, of course, the album got to number one. That song didn't. Blur's Park Life on Nation 90s, 9:45 for your Tuesday, with Eagle Eye Cherry on the way. Vic Reeves getting silly with the Wonder Stuff as well. Right now, though. Make me a
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0: If you've been on your socials recently, maybe like me, your feed has been overloaded, shall I say, with pictures of people on holiday, which is lovely for them. I'm glad they're on holiday having a great time. I'm just jealous because I want to be on holiday as well. If you haven't got a summer holiday booked, or maybe you've had one and you want another one, how about bagging £400,000 to help you get there? Imagine the summer holiday you could have with that cash. You'd go 5-star, first class, all the way, anywhere you fancy. Imagine all the pictures you could take and post on socials. Come and get involved in winning this cash. 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That is the 24th of July. And then we're going to make a call. 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Good luck. 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

Good morning to Lucy and Megan Price. Probably got the biggest Tuesday smiles on their face ever. That's for you, Vic Reeves and the Wonder Stuff. Dizzy on the 90s top 10s on Nation 90s. They've just dropped the cats at the cattery. That's not why they're smiling. They're smiling because they're now heading to Dover and off to the south of France for 3 weeks. Have a great time. Safe journey. I'm a little bit jealous. Whether you're doing a big journey like that this morning or maybe stuck in work, stick with me. I'll keep you going with the best variety of 90s hits. The Pasadena's on the way. And I leave you with Robin S. Show Me Love on Nation 90s.

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5: The top stories this hour. New Prime Minister Andy Burnham has announced a VAT cut on household electricity bills in Great Britain from October, with equivalent support in Northern Ireland. We're told it's to be funded by cancelling plans for digital ID cards. It's estimated the move will reduce the annual price cap by around £45. Mr Burnham takes charge of his first cabinet meeting later after confirming his top team, which includes Jonathan Reynolds as business secretary.
6: Change to VAT on energy bills is funded for the rest of this year. After that, of course, it would be a decision for a budget in the usual fashion, but we can use the switch spend from not going ahead with digital ID to fund it.
5: A man due in court charged with the murder of Anne Widdecombe, the former Tory minister, was found dead at her home in Devon earlier this month. The unemployment rate in the UK didn't change in the 3 months to May, despite economists expecting it to tick up slightly from 4.9%, and a big survey's ranked the M20 in Kent as the most popular motorway in England. Second favourites, the M56 in Greater Manchester and Chester.
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5: Dry and sunny for most of the UK again today. Hot too, with highs at around 29 Celsius. That's the latest. I'm Becky Carhill.
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8: Thanks, Roberto. Just gone 10. Welcome to Nation 90s. Best variety of 90s hits play right here. Let's get on Beautiful South, Don't Marry Her. Here's Will getting jiggy with it. Nation 90s.

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0: Michael Stipe, REM, and the one I love, A Nation 90s, quarter past 10, thereabouts. Good morning, welcome to Tuesday. East 17 and Alice DJ, next. 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
0: £400,000 could be dropping in your account this Friday. Last week's winner, Shane, couldn't believe it when he won. His wife knew exactly what she wanted after seeing all that cash in their account.
2: I think I need a fifth whiskey. And I don't even like whiskey. It's going to change all his lives. I've got 2 kids, 3 grandkids, and it's just absolutely wonderful. I just can't get my head around it.
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This was a great collaboration. I was going to say duet then, but it's a band and a singer, so that's a collaboration on my book right there. E17 and Gabrielle, if you ever. We're Nation 90s, we got your snap coming soon, and now from the movie Reality Bites, Lisa Loam and Nine Stories, Stay, I Missed You, Nation 90s.

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8: 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We're having a brilliant time. We went to a theme park and the rides were awesome. We got money off the entry tickets, so Dad even bought us all an ice cream with a flake. Probably not the best idea before going on a roller coaster. Sammy went green after. 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
10: The top stories this hour. Andy Burnham's announced a tax cut to electricity bills in one of his first acts as Prime Minister. VAT will be removed from October in England, Wales and Scotland, with comparable funding given to Northern Ireland due to EU rules. It's expected to shave around £45 from the typical annual electricity bill. A 28-year-old man's appearing in court today, charged with the murder of former MP Anne Widdecombe. Meanwhile, an inquest into the 78-year-old's death in Devon earlier this month has been opened and adjourned this morning. And a 9-year-old boy from Belfast that an organ donation law was named after has finally received a heart transplant. 3 years ago, Dahi's Law was introduced so all adults in Northern Ireland are considered donors unless they opt out. Dahi Magawan's family say they're beyond grateful to his donor, while First Minister Michelle O'Neill's welcomed the news.
11: I've spoken directly to Marching to Dahi's daddy, and I know just how overwhelmed and delighted that they are. 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
10: Dry and sunny for most of the UK again today. Hot too, with highs at around 29 Celsius. That's the latest. I'm Becky Carhill.
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14: Just gone 11. Hello, good morning. Welcome to Nation 90s. Tintin out, Shelley Nelson soon. Here's Sugar Ray. Every morning we play the best.

0: This song, for example, celebrated its 30th anniversary the week before last. Last week, Melanie C was the last of the Spice Girls to get married. A lot of partying going on in the world of the Spice Girls. Elton John, Something About the Way You Look Tonight soon. And Jordan Knight's up next. We're Nation 90s.
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0: £400,000 can be dropping in your account this Friday. Last week's winner, Shane, couldn't believe it when he won. His wife knew exactly what she wanted after seeing all that cash in their account.
2: I think I need a fifth whiskey, and I don't even like whiskey. It's going to change all his lives. I've got 2 kids, 3 grandkids, and it's just absolutely wonderful. I just can't get my head around it.
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Angie Brown, Bizarre Inc. I'm going to get you. Yes, I am. I was gigging with Angie Brown on Saturday night. She has still got the most incredible voice live you've ever heard. And I hope she won't mind me saying this. I mean, she announced it herself. She's 62. And when she's partying, you'd swear she's 22. One of the most infectiously brilliant people I've ever had the pleasure to work with. Angie Brown, I'm going to get you. Nation 90s.

Johnny Gordon's got it happening all over again at Nation 90's. Westlife's coming soon, flying without wings. First, it comes Desiree, proving all kinds of words you didn't previously know rhymed. This is Life, 11:38, nearly 20 to midday. We're Nation.

0: The voice of Westlife. You just can't help but sing along to that, Kenya. There's Flying Without Wings. What have we got next for you? The best variety of 90s hits from Chesney Hawkes and the Cardigans.
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when you weren't laughing at Joey or Kramer. 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
5: The top stories this hour. Andy Burnham's announced a tax cut to electricity bills in one of his first acts as Prime Minister. VAT will be removed from October in England, Wales and Scotland, with comparable funding given to Northern Ireland due to EU rules. It's expected to shave around £45 from the typical annual electricity bill. A 28-year-old man's appearing in court today, charged with the murder of former MP Anne Widdecombe. Meanwhile, an inquest into the 78-year-old's death in Devon earlier this month has been opened and adjourned this morning. And a 9-year-old boy from Belfast that an organ donation law was named after has finally received a heart transplant. 3 years ago, Dahi's law was introduced so all adults in Northern Ireland are considered donors unless they opt out. Dahi Magawan's family say they're beyond grateful to his donor, while First Minister Michelle O'Neill's welcomed the news.
6: I've spoken directly to Marching to Dahi's daddy, and I know just how overwhelmed and delighted that they are. 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
5: Dry and sunny for most of the UK again today. Hot too, with highs at around 29 Celsius. That's the latest. I'm Becky Carhill.
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12: 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Good afternoon. Welcome to Nation 90s. Here come the brand new heavies. Also, Todd Terry's playing. Now, S Club. Let's bring it all back again from 1999.

0: Mariah Carey is a vision of love, and we are Nation 90s. 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
0: £400,000 can be dropping in your account this Friday. Last week's winner, Shane, couldn't believe it when he won. His wife knew exactly what she wanted after seeing all that cash in their account.
2: 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It's going to change all his lives. I've got 2 kids, 3 grandkids, and it's just absolutely wonderful. I just can't get my head around it.
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0: People, don't look any further at Nation 90's Best Variety of 96. Corona's coming soon, Rhythm of the Night. And let's get on from Liverpool. Love that band. Space on Forgotten 90's. We're going to play Avenging Angels. You'll know it when it starts. Nation 90's.
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Right, Christina Aguilera's coming soon. 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
7: The top stories this hour. Andy Burnham's cut to VAT on household electricity bills is being welcomed, but some finance experts reckon people won't feel much benefit. From October, households in England, Scotland and Wales will save around £45 a year, though a sacked minister says the policy isn't properly funded. Meanwhile, the PM is holding his first cabinet meeting today. Two former ministers who resigned from Sir Keir Starmer's top team in recent weeks return. John Healey is Chancellor and we're Streeting, who'll head up defence. And Widdicombe's cause of death is yet to be established. An inquest which was opened and adjourned earlier heard the former MP was found with visible injuries. A man's due in court charged with her murder. Wage growth in the private sector's fallen below 3% for the first time since 2020. It means pay increases for the vast majority are only just above inflation. And Thames Water is bringing in a hosepipe ban from Thursday. The supplier blames the record hot weather.
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7: Cloudy with sunny spells with some light rain in the north and northwest. Warmer in central and southern Britain. That's the latest. I'm Louise Easton.
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10: Just gone one. Good afternoon. This is Tony Dibben here at Nation 90s, Bewitched, Blur, and now MN8. I've got a little something for you. The best variety of 90s hits. That's what I've got for you. 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

0: Boyzone, All That I Need. This is Tony here at Nation 90s. Ronan put out a very, very emotional social media post yesterday on the what would have been his mum's 80th birthday, bless her. And bless him as well. It's a very emotional video. We're thinking of you, Ronan. MC Si The Real McCoy to play next. And right now, let's try and change your life. Make me a
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0: £400,000 could be dropping in your account this Friday. 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His wife knew exactly what she wanted after seeing all that cash in their account.
2: 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I've got 2 kids, 3 grandkids, and it's just absolutely wonderful. I just can't get my head around it.
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Tuesday afternoon. This is Tony Dibben here. It's the No Repeat 9 to 5 at Nation 90s with Take That, How Deep Is Your Love. And do you remember this? Katie Lang, Constant Craving, the best variety of 90s hits. They're right here, Nation 90s.

0: That is just beautiful. There's Take That, How Deep Is Your Love at Nation 90s. Home of Dr. Fox at Drive Time. The Doctor is here after two. No Doubt and London Beat next.
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0: for One, a masterclass in harmonies, and I Swear, a Nation 90s, the best variety of 90s hits, with Five and the Lars. 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

From 1990, right at the start of our decade, there's the Lars and There She Goes. And from one end of our decade to the other, here in 99, here's Paul Johnson, Get Down. 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
3: The top stories at this hour. Andy Burnham's told his cabinet they need to be a cost-of-living government at the first meeting of his top team. The new Prime Minister's urged them to give people a sense that help is coming. He's already announced a cut in VAT on electricity bills, saving a typical household around £45. Three teenagers will serve a minimum of 46 years behind bars for stabbing a boy to death in southwest Scotland. Caden Moy was attacked on a North Ayrshire beach last year by Cole Turley, Jay Stewart, and a 15-year-old boy. And a 9-year-old boy from Belfast who had an organ donation law named after him has finally received a heart transplant. Dahi's law was introduced 3 years ago, so adults in Northern Ireland are considered donors unless they opt out. Dahi McGowan's family say they're beyond grateful to his donor, while First Minister Michelle O'Neill has welcomed the news.
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3: Cloudy with sunny spells with some light rain in the north and northwest. Warmer in central and southern Britain. That's the latest. I'm Louise Easton.
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0: Afternoon across the UK. Neil Fox here. Late lunch, early drive and 4 hours of fun with Brittany and the Blue Tones and Salt and Pepper and West End and Sybil starting us off. KLF and TLC ready to play if there's something you have not heard for a long time. Maybe a forgotten 90s classic. Maybe a song you loved in the 90s but you haven't heard us play. 077-40-938-500 is my WhatsApp number.
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0: What a very superb cover version that is. Cause, Fleetwood Mac's Dreams, House of Pain, TLC, KLF. Afternoon, if it's your birthday today, I hope you're having a lovely day today. A few big birthdays. Paloma Faith is 45. Josh Hartnett, 48. I did really like him in Pearl Harbor. Whatever happened to him? Ross Kemp, 62. Cat Stevens, the legend, 78 today. If it's your birthday, happy birthday. We were talking yesterday about Moonwalk Day because in America, obviously, it all happened on July 20th. But because of the time differences, technically, it was the very early hours of July 21st in the UK that Neil Armstrong and Buzz Aldrin wandered around on the moon for those 3 hours on that incredible day back in July 1969. We'll talk more about that a little bit later on, of course, because I am obsessed. And on the way very shortly, Depeche Mode and Fatboy Slim. Welcome along.
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We are Nation 90s. Yeah, Tuesday afternoon across the UK. Glad you found us. If you are a new listener, why not download the Nation Player, which is our app? It means you can get all our decade stations. We've got a Nation 60s and a 70s and an 80s. We're 90s. There's a Nation Noughties as well. And there's Nation Love, Nation Dance, Nation Rocks. Even got Nation Christmas. So they're all there, free on the app, the Nation Player.

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0: What a tune. Right, Stereophonics, A Thousand Trees. Good afternoon. Last Friday, Shane in Barnsley was our latest big winner, £777,000. He got involved because seven was his lucky number. And by goodness, it turned out to be just perfect for him. He's off to buy a house and do all kinds of wonderful things with his money. This week, it could be you. Make me a winner. 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Yeah, £400,000. Now, that would be some upgrade to your summer. What would you do if you had all that cash splashing around in your bank account come Friday evening at 6 o'clock? 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If you answer the call from Kate Thornton, she's going to give you £400,000 paid straight into your account. 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

Tuesday afternoon across the UK with another Forgotten 90s classic suggested by Rory. Thank you very much indeed, Rory, in Woking in Surrey. Saint-Étienne, You're in a Bad Way. Yeah, nice suggestion. Thank you very much indeed. Rory, I wish you a nice afternoon. Didn't say where you're listening, but anyway, I know you're in Woking. You're at work at the moment, or at home, or in the car, or the van, or anyway, you have a nice afternoon. If you got any great suggestions for Forgotten 90s classics, on WhatsApp, please, 07740 938500. We are Nation 90s.

0: to Macau, Wonder Stuff. Afternoon, Foxy here. We are Nation 90s. Donna. Hello, Donna in Leeds. Happy birthday to you. I hope you're having a very lovely day. Got your favourite song from the 90s coming up in just a moment.
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8: The top stories this hour. A 28-year-old man has appeared at Westminster Magistrates charged with the murder of Anne Widdecombe. The court heard the former minister died at her home in Devon after being hit multiple times with a hammer. Joshua Kerry spoke only to confirm his details and has been remanded in custody to appear at the Old Bailey later. Andy Burnham's told his top team they must give people a sense that help is coming when it comes to squeezed finances. He's chaired his first cabinet meeting in his first full day as Prime Minister, telling colleagues they need to be a cost-of-living government. A tax cut on electricity bills has already been announced. Three teenagers have been jailed for at least 46 years between them after murdering a 16-year-old in southwest Scotland. Caden Moy's killers appeared to congratulate each other on CCTV after the fatal stabbing on a North Ayrshire beach last May. And Thames Water's 10 million customers have been told they'll be banned from using hose pipes from Thursday. It says restrictions are necessary to keep taps flowing.
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8: Cloudy with sunny spells with some light rain in the north and northwest. Warmer in central and southern Britain. That's the latest. I'm Louise Easton.
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0: It is just after 3 o'clock Tuesday afternoon. Welcome along to our late lunch.

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0: birthday to you. You're a Hootie and the Blowfish fan. You love that song, Only Want to Be With You. Honestly, when I put that on, just from the moment that first intro kicks in, it just sort of makes me smile. It's one of those happy songs. Perfect. Len, Live in Joy, Will Smith before it. Don, I wish you a really nice birthday. Nice to have you listening to Nation 90s. Right, the Cardigans and the BSBs and Blue Pearl. Yeah, let's get naked in the rain. That's all coming up. If you want to mention this afternoon, by the way, why not email me?
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The BSBs and the Cardigans. We are Nation 90s. I hope you're having a good Tuesday afternoon. If you're sitting in the office and maybe you are a new office listening to Nation 90s, someone's converted you. How's it going? Are you liking the songs? Is there anything that you haven't heard us play that you would love us to get on your radio this afternoon? 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

0: James and Laid, we are Nation 90s. Do you know, I was just thinking, there's a bit of a void in my life at the moment. It's been so full of sport this summer. It's been crazy. And now no World Cup, no Wimbledon. I know there's other tennis I could watch, but something just, it's Wimbledon, isn't it? I think I'm like so many people. I'll watch Wimbledon, then that's probably it for the year, and then I have to wait for it to come around all over again. There's a lot of cricket on at the moment. I know my son's got this great job. He honestly could not be happier at the moment, working for Sky Sports. He loves his sports, so he's working for Sky Sports as like a junior producer, where he's having a go and just watch sport and then make TV shows about sport. Honestly, he could not be happier at the moment, but... And he tells me, I never realised there's quite as much cricket out there. The Blast, the 100, the T20, the full tests. I mean, there is a lot of cricket this summer. Anyway, if you're a fan, you know that already.
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0: apparently all based around a kind of true story. Gypsy Waters. Crystal Waters and Gypsy Woman. Right, Foxy here. We are Nation 90s. Westlife on the way very shortly. And just a very chilled out Tuesday afternoon tune from Miss Shania Twain all coming up.
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0: So last Friday, it all ended up being about Shane in Barnsley, our latest big winner. 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The lines are closing at 5 o'clock this Friday. Kate Thornton's doing the draw, picking out just one number to call. And if it's you she calls, you're going to win 400,000 quid. I mean, that is it. All tax-free, straight into your account after 6 o'clock. So text play to 65115. Fingers crossed, you'll be in the draw. Could be you.
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turn off the wind machine and they can step off their stalls and into Moloko we go. Right, Westlife, If I Let You Go. Foxy here. Late lunch, early drive. Tuesday afternoon across the UK.

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1: 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And this is the sound of its minty bubbles. 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
3: The top stories this hour. A court has been told Anne Widdecombe died after being hit multiple times with a hammer. A 28-year-old man's appeared in court charged with the former politician's murder. Joshua Kerry spoke only to confirm his details, has been remanded in custody and is next due to appear in October. Andy Burnham's told his cabinet their mission will be to take pressure off people's shoulders. The new Prime Minister's promised to lead a cost-of-living government as he gathered his top team for the first time. He's already announced a tax cut on electricity bills, which critics say is unfunded. Private sector wage growth has fallen below 3% for the first time since 2020. Official figures suggest it grew by 2.9% in the 3 months to May. And an Australian woman has given birth to identical quadruplets in a 1 in 15 million chance occurrence. The four baby girls were conceived naturally from a single embryo and delivered by caesarean section.
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3: Cloudy with sunny spells with some light rain in the north and northwest. Warmer in central and southern Britain. That's the latest. I'm Louise Easton.
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0: 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Nice to have you listening this afternoon. 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Easy, easy. Right, coming up shortly, Jade on our playlist. Robbie Williams, Jennifer Page and Lionel Richie all coming up before 5 o'clock this afternoon. Neil Fox here. This is Drive Time. We are Nation 90s.
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are Nation 90s. Foxy here, Tuesday afternoon across the UK with the best songs to sing along to. Jay, Don't Walk Away. Now that we found love, what are we going to do? Heavy D and the boys. And All Before I Die, it's Robbie Williams.

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0: Hey, we are Nation 90s. Drive Time, Tuesday afternoon with Jennifer Page and Crush. Hello, Janine. I hope you're good this afternoon. Foxy, please could you say hello? It's not about a birthday or an anniversary. It's just literally to say hello to me and also my best friend, Teresa. We worked out at the weekend that we've been best mates for 23 years. When we were young growing up, we got on so well, we said, if we haven't met anyone by 30, why don't we just end up together? Luckily, it never came to that. We're both happily married, but she's still my absolute best friend and my rock. Nice when you have a friend like that, isn't it? Anyway, Donna, hello. Teresa, hello to you. Mark Morrison coming up in a moment.
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0: Always the best playlist to sing along to. We are Nation 90s. Tuesday afternoon, the 21st of July. Now, they call it Moonwalk Day. Obviously, in America, it's done on July 20th because it was the end of the day on July 20th when Neil Armstrong and Buzz Aldrin first touched down on the moon 57 years ago, 1969. Yeah, the Eagle made it safely down.
1: Contact light. Okay, engine stop. We copy you down, Eagle.
2: Tranquility Base here. The Eagle has landed.
0: Still brings me chills. Just, I remember as a little tiny boy just being glued to the screen, like hundreds of billions of us, hundreds of millions of us were around the world at the time. Then, of course, it was a sort of a long wait while they settled down and turned everything off, and then they had to change into their into the spacesuits, and then they had to slowly come down the hatch, and then the moment happened.
1: I'm going to step up the lamp now. That's one small step for man, one giant leap for mankind.
0: Now, you would have thought with something that's so epic, that moment of stepping onto another celestial body, that people would have been sitting down obsessing about what those first words were. They left it up to Neil Armstrong, and he went almost

Right. No, don't, I'll make something up. I'll come up with something good. Don't worry. Now, he has admitted it was meant to be one small step for a man, which it was. It was a small step. One giant leap for mankind, for the whole of humanity. But actually, it came out as obviously one small step for man, one giant leap for mankind. 57 years ago today. God, it's still unbelievable.

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1: Yeah, £400,000 could be in your bank account this Friday. Imagine the fun stroke damage you could do with £400,000, all tax-free. 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It's very easy. 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Lines are closing at 5 on Friday. Kate Thornton doing the draw this week. Imagine if she pulled out your number and she is calling you. It's no tricky question. It's just, hello, it's 400 grand. Go have some fun. Text play to 65115, and then you're in the draw.
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Well, a great suggestion of a forgotten 90s classic. Jeremy and Lowestoft, thank you. Dubstar and Stars. I've not played that for a very, very long time, Jeremy. I hope you're having a nice Tuesday afternoon. Appreciate you getting in contact this afternoon. Have you downloaded the app, The Nation Player? 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
4: The top stories this hour. A man's appeared in court charged with the murder of Anne Widdecombe. The former minister died at her Devon home almost 2 weeks ago, our senior reporter Claire Bodes at the Old Bailey.
5: The court heard how former MP and Reform UK spokesperson Anne Widdecombe died after being hit on the head with a hammer 21 times. The Old Bailey heard how 28-year-old Joshua Carey allegedly travelled from Rotherham to Anne's house in Devon on the 8th of July. The attack itself was captured on a security camera in the kitchen.
4: The new Prime Minister's promised to lead a cost of living government. Andy Burnham's already announced a cut in VAT on electricity bills. The fire at Arthur's Seat in Scotland's been put out 3 days after crews were called to the Edinburgh landmark. It's the second there in 3 months. And a monkey abandoned on a London bus has found a mate. Evie Buttons from the RSPCA.
6: We took her to a sanctuary that we work with, and as it happens, they were actually looking for a single female marmoset to be paired up with their single male.
4: The marmoset, nicknamed Oyster, was found in a laundry basket by the driver last week.
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4: Largely cloudy in the north with some patchy drizzle, dry elsewhere with clear spells, cloudy with sunny spells tomorrow. That's the latest. I'm Louise Easton.
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10: 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We are Nation 90s. 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

0: We are Nation 90s. It's funny how times change. I remember it. In the day, right, when that came out, the vinyls, I Touched Myself, there were a lot of people slightly horrified at how suggestive the whole damn thing was, eh? God. Right, Shabba Ranks, Tori Amos, the original I Love You Baby, with The Farm and China Black coming up, The Tampra coming up, Gina G, Smash Mouth, and let's crank out some Oasis as well, all coming out before 6 o'clock this afternoon. Right, we are Nation 90s. If you want to get in contact, email me through the website, nationplayer.com.
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0: All right, the best 90s songs. We are Nation 90s. The Farm, De Lacy, China Black and Five on this Tuesday afternoon. The Tempera and Mayer coming up very shortly. And a little memory from Shrek on the way. And if you are a new listener, firstly, welcome along. Make sure you've downloaded the app, The Nation Player. You know you could win £400,000. You could win it this Friday. It could be in your bank account by 6 o'clock. Just saying, keep listening.
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4: Welcome back to Costa Coffee's Iced Coffee Forecast, here to update you on the week ahead. 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Later this week, expect a refreshing iced coffee, made for picnics with picky bits and nowhere to be until 6. Because whatever the weather, with a Costa iced coffee made with heart in hand, the summer moments we love last. 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

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Welcome along to Nation 90s with Gina G and Smash Mouth. Right, Foxy here on Drive Time 2 to 6 every afternoon. Trendy Trevor Marshall here from 6 until 10. Then Mark Franklin just chills things down with chill 90s from 10 o'clock. It is Tuesday, July 21st. Justin Bieber was banned from performing in China this day back in 2017. That's 9 years ago. Time flies. According to Beijing's Culture Bureau, in a statement, the ministry said it was not appropriate to allow in entertainers who have engaged in bad behaviour. And in this day, 2019, Ed Sheeran spent $4 million on new properties in a bid to stop his neighbours moaning about the noise. He bought two houses next door to his £20 million mansion in Notting Hill. Also acquired a flat above his Notting Hill bar. He's now got 22 properties that have cost him almost 47 million quid. Well, I guess you've got to spend it on something, right?

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0: Always the best songs to sing to, right? REM and Shiny Happy People are on the way. Such a great pop song. Let me give you the first line. You work out who it is and what the song is. Try to make it little by little. Try to make it bit by bit on my own. Right, name the artist, name the title. It's coming shortly. Make me a winner. 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It's very easy to get involved. You simply text play to 65115. 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Don't miss out. Lines are closing at 5 on Friday. Kate Thornton just pulling out a number and calling that number and giving one lucky listener 400 grand. It really could be you if you text play to 65115 and make sure your number is in that draw. Make me a winner
1: 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Yeah!

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0: is Electric Oasis ends another pretty awesome session this afternoon. Late lunch, early drive. Liam Gallagher's, by the way, made a statement saying Oasis won't be releasing a new album, but they will be playing gigs next year. Can't wait to go and see them all over again. Anyway, thank you for listening this afternoon. Our late lunch and our early drive is back on air from 2 o'clock tomorrow afternoon. Trevor Marshall on the way, and then Mark Francis chilling things down with his chilled 90s playlist from 10.
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9: The top stories this hour. Andy Burnham's chaired his first cabinet meeting and called on the front bench to show a one-team approach. The Prime Minister's announced a tax cut on electricity bills, but former Minister Darren Jones says it's unfunded. A 28-year-old man's appeared at the Old Bailey accused of the murder of Anne Widdecombe. The court was told the former minister was hit multiple times with a hammer before being found dead at her Devon home almost 2 weeks ago. Former FIFA President Sepp Blatter says the World Cup has lost credibility and needs new leadership. The 90-year-old is the latest figure to call for current President Gianni Infantino to step down. And a 9-year-old boy who's been waiting most of his life for a heart transplant has finally got one.
10: For the last 8 years, we've been waiting for that call to say there's been a heart for Dahi. And when the call came, I just couldn't believe it.
9: That's Dahi Magan's dad, Martin. His law in Northern Ireland means adults now considered donors unless they choose to opt out of the system.
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9: Largely cloudy in the north with some patchy drizzle. Dry elsewhere with clear spells. Cloudy with sunny spells tomorrow. That's the latest. I'm Louise Easton.
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14: Well, here we go. Tuesday evening. Thank you, Foxy. He's back with you tomorrow afternoon from 2. We're here with the best variety of 90s hits with Trev till 10 tonight. George Michael coming up. The brilliant Craig McLaughlin too. Ex-Neighbours boy. But first up, Bobby Brown. Sue can play that game on Nation 90s.

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0: 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On Nation 90s, the best variety of 96. This time of year, we're fully aware that people listen to the radio differently. You might be on your way to somewhere nice and on holiday. 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We'll prove it. We've got Jamiroquai coming up and Peter Andre for you next.
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Jamiroquai, Can't Heat, Nation 90s, the best variety of 96. The next song, by the way, was originally written in 1987, but that breaks all the rules here on Nation 90s. But of course, it wasn't released until 1998 as a single. It was originally written for the Joshua Tree album, but Bono and the boys thought it didn't really fit. And now knowing that album like I do, back to back like you do, of course, he's absolutely right. And so in 98, released as a single, was a massive hit. The sweetest thing, you too, Nation 90s.

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Big dance banger for you, JX, Son of a Gunner, before that, OMD, brilliant. And of course, Sailing on the Seven Seas. Nation 90 is the best variety of 96. By the end of the decade, in 1999, Texas had already had a great 10 years of music, and they confirmed it with the Hush album. From that, it's In Our Lifetime.

0: That's Pretty Woman and Sleepless in Seattle, to be returned by tomorrow night. Oh, and please remember to rewind the tapes.
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It's Cooler Shaker. It's Hush on Nation 90s. The best variety of 90s hits with Trevor there on this Tuesday evening. On the way, by the way, after 7, we'll tell you how you can get your hands on a brand new Fire TV, all thanks to the Nation Player app. It's coming up soon. This, though, is NSYNC. 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
2: Top stories this hour. Andy Burnham's promising a cost of living government in his first full day as Prime Minister. Already he's announced a VAT cut in electricity bills. Richard Newdegg is from comparison site Uswitch.
6: Big structural decisions need to be made to make sure that the households really feel it across their budgets as a whole. But I think it has to be welcomed because energy bills are tough for people and the winter ahead, particularly given those upward pressures on wholesale pricing.
2: A court's been told Anne Widdecombe was hit 21 times with a hammer before her death almost 2 weeks ago. A 28-year-old has appeared in court charged with murder and been remanded in custody. And all you need is love, or in the case of some Beatles fans, luck. Sir Paul McCartney pulled up alongside a tour that was going round Liverpool. Tony Curley was the guide on the bus.
7: And they were all saying, oh, we're just watching Paul McCartney's footsteps. And then 10, 15 minutes later, they'd actually seen Paul McCartney in person.
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2: Largely cloudy in the north with some patchy drizzle. Dry elsewhere with clear spells. Cloudy with sunny spells tomorrow. That's the latest. I'm Louise Easton.
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Crowe, but that's the newly married Mel C with Bryan Adams. Cheryl said, no thanks, Bryan. This is Nation 90s on Tuesday evening. The best variety of 90s hits. One of my favourite songwriters in the world is a man called Justin Curry. He's the lead singer of Delamitri. He writes some brilliant lyrics. This is Roll To Me, Nation 90s, Delamitri.

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0: 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That, of course, written in Moscow at the end of the 80s and released in the early 90s. And the Scorpions wanted to write a song about what they thought would be the Wind of Change as they saw it in Russia in those days. 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

Winans. I Want to Be the Only One on Nation 90s, the best variety of 90s hits. Of course, in the morning, Roberta has breakfast for you. In the afternoon, Foxy gets you home from 2 on Drive Time. 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

It is Bjork, or do you say Bjork? Shh. It's Oh So Quiet on Nation 90s, the best variety of 90s hits. Of course, the next song in 1991 was from a superb album. It was called Of the Heart, of the Soul and of the Cross. Of course, they nicked Spandau Ballet's True as a sample in this. And actually, Tony Hadley also appeared in the video too, wearing the same suit that he wore in the Spandau Ballet True video. And he jumped into a swimming pool in this video. It's PM Dawn and Set Adrift on Memory Bliss on Nation 90s.

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1: 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On the way for your Dawn Penn, and also a song from a movie, The City of Angels with Nicolas Cage from 1998. What song do you think it is? 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

Penn. You Don't Love Me, No, No, No. Nation 90 is on this Tuesday evening with Trev. 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

sent a wink that I found cute. And I said, baby, baby, baby, is there some karmic G love thing?

Loving the fun, loving criminals and the Scooby Snacks on Nation 90s. We'll chill you out tonight from 10 with Mark Franklin on Nation 90s Chilled, of course, with the best songs to send you off into a slumber from 10 this evening. 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
6: Just gone 9 on your Tuesday evening with Trev with it through till 10. Got Michael Bolton coming up, George Michael 2. And up next at Nation 90s, 911.

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0: 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I'm trying to get to sleep.
1: When you weren't laughing at Joey. Or Kramer. You are probably cranking up this one. The best variety of 90s hits. Nation 90s.

0: Why does it always rain on me? Just not this summer. On Nation 90's The Best Variety of 90s Hits, we are still waiting for significant rainfall in the country. For a lot of us, over 30 days now without any major rainfall. The record set in the late 1800s was 74 days. Not sure we'll get there, but you never know. As what up next for you.
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0: It's five when those lights go out on Nation 90s, the best variety of 96. 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It's an amazing decade of music. Every song, you know the words to and sing along to, and we'll prove it next with Desiree and M People coming up next as well.
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people, How Can I Love You More? Unleash Your 90s, the best variety of 90s hits. Here's a band that had one massive hit during this decade, and of course they called themselves Chumbawamba. The reason for that is that the men were called the Chumbas and the women were called the Wumbas.

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Do love this. Love that soulful voice of Lauryn Hill and Do What That Thing on Nation 90s. Thank you for your ears tonight. Really appreciate it. Back with you tomorrow evening from 6. Roberto has breakfast from 6 in the morning and Foxy drive time from 2 tomorrow afternoon. Right. In the next 7 minutes, you'll be chilled out with Mark Franklin on Nation 90s Chill. But to take you one step closer to being chilled tonight, here is DNA and their version of Suzanne Vega's 80s song, Tom's Diner, at Nation 90s. We love this.

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They are about to play their final ever show at the Sphere in Las Vegas. They are the Backstreet Boys, and that is Show Me the Meaning of Being Lonely. Before that, kicking off tonight's Chilled 90s, here on Nation 90s, Mariah Carey, Anytime You Need a Friend. Hello, I'm Mark Franklin. Hope you've had a good Tuesday. And play you Cast soon, after the 1991 version of Crazy for You by Madonna.

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This song was taken from their self-titled seventh album in 1993, Duran Duran, and Come Undone on Chilled 90s. A very good evening. Welcome. You are listening to Nation 90s. Thank you for choosing to round off your Tuesday here with me. I'm Mark Franklin, and next from the Super Mario Brothers movie soundtrack, Almost Unreal by Roxette.

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We do this Sunday through Thursday. It's how late nights sound. I am here to showcase the softer side of a fantastic decade for music. I'm Mark Franklin. This is the debut solo single from Annie Lennox, 1992 for this one. This is Why on Nation 90s.

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0: 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Nation

She got married on Saturday. She is Melanie C, and there is Northern Star on Chilled 90s. This is Nation 90s. Hope I find you well tonight. Thank you for rounding off your Tuesday here with me. My name's Mark Franklin. Also played you Go West, their brilliant cover, The Tracks of My Tears. Ahead of Kylie, here's Blind Melon. And this is No Rain.

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The Righteous Brothers enjoyed a brief revival in 1990, largely thanks to that song being used in the movie Ghost, with Demi Moore, Patrick Swayze and Whoopi Goldberg. There's Unchained Melody. It went back to number one as well. And they quickly re-released You've Lost That Lovin' Feeling afterwards as well to capitalise on the success. It's Chilled 90s on Nation 90s. Good evening, I'm Mark Franklin. Playing Michael Jackson soon, but not before we've heard this. What a voice this lady has. Dina Carroll and Don't Be a Stranger.

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love theme from the movie Up Close and Personal that starred Robert Redford and Michelle Pfeiffer. There's Celine Dion and Because You Love Me on Chilled 90s. I'm Mark Franklin. Thank you for listening to the show tonight here on Nation 90s. I will be back tomorrow evening to round off your Wednesday from 10. I do hope you can join me then. Have a good one tomorrow, whatever you are up to. I'm going to leave you with Radiohead. This is Fake Plastic Trees.

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0: That's Pretty Woman and Sleepless in Seattle to be returned by tomorrow night. 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